paradise. 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It's your fault, hold it twice. Diamonds made and broken pies, bits of glass to touch my feet when I'm alone at night. I'm looking for a piece of mine, piece of yours, a piece of time. 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All beside the wall I sit, but the feeling doesn't quit. Quiet down a bit, I'm tired of feeling shit. Yeah, I know my part, I learnt my lines by heart. I sat in broken cars, my eyes towards the stars. 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Asleep.

0: So they ain't rushing in here with no new turntables and shit, so I don't. Cause these motherfuckers need a gurney.
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1: Yeah, I would love to.
2: If you don't mind, I'd really like that. Yeah, because I'd like to maybe use it for someone, and then obviously you're doing that.
1: I would love to have more in this world. Anyway, right, here we go. Right. Is that recording?
2: Go for it, man.

trying to envision a religion that's based upon smooth transitions and rhythm like a conjugations across nations. Celebrate the fact that the weekend has landed sea. We don't believe in omnipotent beings in the skies above all exist. Now is peace, love, and green doves see in our church. We don't recite passage, we keep hold of the Sabbath as we're listening to the prophets and we patiently wait at pearly gates to open late and close somewhere in the early hours. Our church is teeming with sinners in need of redeeming. Heathens ready to believe what we believe.

0: It says, Jack, go in peace and love, but for God's sake, kid, and I stay off the drugs. And this is the gospel, according to some deadbeat. That's crazy. 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
1: Say, open up your heart, open up your mind. 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

0: us with rigor mortis, and so our language changes, becomes richer, becomes poorer. And now, as Terry Drinkwater reports, there is a new outbreak of Americanisms, and it may be spreading.
1: Okay, so like, I was totally down in the dump Ola because my Duke Estate Emerson was drinking this weirdo soft drink called Cheerwine, okay, and having a fabuloso time. Because he said Cheerwine is really something else. 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
1: Recently they have re-released some material that we did with an organization called the Musicians United for Safe Energy. They were called Muse, and the movie was called No Nukes. And we did a song on the album, No Nukes. There was about an accident that took place about 30 miles west of Detroit. And in that song that we recorded in 1977, we mentioned a young lady named Karen Silkwood, whose case would be decided some 6 or 7 years later. We want you to understand that somebody's always got to be on the job. Somebody's always got to be on the job because there's always a job out there to do. This is a song here called We Almost Lost Detroit.

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They built a giant power station, and it ticks each night as the city sleeps. Well, maybe seconds from annihilation. Yeah, but no one stopped to think about the people.

0: ¡Vaya! Las estrellas de España. On the piano, Larry Hollow. On the cuatro, Yomo Toro. And on the trumpet, Perico Ortiz.
1: I like music that makes me cry. Sad music. I like gypsy music, Russian music. I like jazz. I like
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0: see the blood of tyrants going cheap as hell by the pint. 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This life, blink of an eye, and it's back to yesterday's price.
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0: 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Hit it like 200 degrees. 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On a plane, 10 to 3. We hit a bar on the way to NYC with no delay. LAX, JFK.

wishing they was all above me. Small cats react off movies, they peep. 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I'm mapping out my plan to hit the next trip. Rock a show, clock the dough, make niggas head dip. Yo, yo, the next dick chick I stick with, my head splits before we lift. For instance, hit the ground, now we up in New York, JFK Airport. All my niggas in OX hold down the fort. Me, peanut butter, wild child, these are roams. Only here to take out whack clones like Whoopi Combs. Whack, Master Timberland, and Magoo. About 80% can't fuck with my crew. But anyway, we always come original any day. From LAX to JFK.

0: Am I too much for you?
1: Oh, no.
0: If you feel the least bit uncomfortable, do let me know and I'll stop.
1: You wouldn't.
0: Relax.
1: Deeper. Deeper. Yes, yes.
0: Now I'm going to really pour it on.
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0: Just let that muscle relax.

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1: 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Check it out, this the new shit. Check it out, show. Yeah. Go a little something like this. Check it.